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1: Shoot me, shoot me, shoot me, shoot me, shoot me, shoot me. Everybody, come on and clap your hands, will you? Just for me now.

Ladies and gentlemen, as you know, we have something special down here at Birdland this evening. A recording for Blue Note Records.

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head with lead. 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